0: Warming you up for the 90s at 9, Star 94.5. We are the soul of Orlando. And, of course, give you 5 chances to qualify to win a cabin aboard the One Voyage Cruise 2026. 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How you doing? How your mommy doing? How everybody doing? Your boy Lip holding it down. All right, check it out. You know what's coming up on the other side. It's all about the 90s at 9. And don't forget, Star 94.5, we got that Heart and Soul Music Festival going down Saturday, October the 10th at the Apopka Amphitheater, starring Joe Confunction, Kiki Wyatt, Case, Chubb Rock, plus Melissa Morgan, hosted by Lorenzo Ice TJ the Chadness. 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
4: 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You could be on an elevator, something go wrong. 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

0: of Orlando. I'm DJ Millennium here, which gotta send up a big congratulations and a big shout out to the Lake Mary softball team. 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
2: 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I'm DJ Millennium here with your next chance to qualify for that one voyage 2020 sits. Comes at 8 a.m. today. And here's some exciting news. Stevie Wonder is going to be coming out with new music. In fact, a new album next year, they're saying. And this is going to be the first one he has done.

0: 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So yeah, looking forward to that. 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

0: DJ Millennium hanging out with, you know, those Waymo, like the automated taxi cars out there. I haven't been on one. I'm not going to lie. I'm not, you know, I'm a little hesitant when it comes to, you know, automated cars and everything. But I'm seeing a study here that says Waymo robo-taxis have 68% fewer reported crashes than humans. And yeah, if that's the case, I might need to check it out one day. 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

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Hey, family, it's JoJo. Coming up next, my top three tips.

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0: 25, the soul of Orlando Lorenzo, rocking on your radio. It's a Friday, but right now I gotta go to the phone lines and get someone who can qualify for a cabin for two aboard the One Voyage 2026. And of course, it's being brought to you by Mercedes-Benz of South Orlando. Let's go to the phone lines right now. 94.5, hello.
1: Hello.
0: Guess what? You are calling number nine.
1: Yes.
0: Strong J.
2: Yes.
0: Strong J. Yes, yes. Who is this on the other end of my phone?
1: This is Tiffany from Daytona.
0: Daytona in the building. What's up, Tiffany? How you doing, baby?
1: I am great. How are you, Lorenzo?
0: Tiffany, I am fine.
1: I like that for you.
0: You
1: I
0: like
1: love that.
0: You like that for me? Okay, yes. Baby. Well, listen, Tiff, you fine yes. too, baby. And you qualify for that trip aboard the One Voyage Cruise 2026. Plus, we're going to throw in there a Star 94.5 beach bag, okay?
1: Yes, sir. Thank you.
0: You are so welcome, Tiffany. I had to hook you up because Lorenzo loves the ladies.
1: And the ladies love Lorenzo.
0: And
1: thank
0: what
1: you.
0: Station, and you're so welcome. What station got you qualified, Mama?
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0: And if you want to get qualified for a cabin for two, it returns Monday with Ricky Smiley at 8 a.m. But right now, it's time for Tony Sco, which is sponsored by Acceptance Insurance.
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6: Yo, it's your man, Tony Sco, along with my brother, Lorenzo, on yet another Feel Good Friday. And Lorenzo, I got a few things that make a brother feel good.
0: Okay.
6: So I'm going to run them on down to you.
0: Run it down.
6: Like, for instance, I feel good when I get a fresh new bottle of cologne.
0: Mm-hmm.
6: That's right. I walk around like, can you smell that? Do you smell that? Yes.
0: Yeah.
6: In case you're wondering, that would be me.
7: I feel good.
6: I feel good.
0: Okay.
6: Hey, I feel good.
0: Mm-hmm.
6: When I take a hot bath and my toenails get nice and soft so I can clip them easily instead of having to use pliers and a butcher knife like I normally do.
7: Wow.
6: I'm telling you, boy, my wife done caught some stray shots while I'm clipping my nails. I feel good.
0: Yeah, messing up the satin sheets, too.
7: I feel good.
6: Hey, I feel good when I get that notice that my package has been delivered. I'd be like, yes,
0: yeah.
6: My stuff is finally here. Now, let me hurry up and get home before somebody steals my stuff.
0: True.
6: That's right. The porch pirates be pirating. I feel good.
0: Yeah.
6: Hey, I feel good when I buy a fresh big bag of Ruffles and the chips inside the bag are actually big.
0: Mm.
6: Don't you love that?
0: Yeah.
6: Instead of a bunch of little chips that are so small you can't even dip them. I love my big chips, okay?
0: Okay.
6: I feel good.
7: I feel good.
6: And lastly.
0: Lastly
6: on the Feel Good Friday, I feel good when I hear my song, Prince, When Doves Cry, so I can do the dance that they do in the video.
0: Mm.
6: That's right. I be killing that thing. Yo, it's your man, Tony Sco, along with my brother, Lorenzo, on yet another Feel Good Friday.
0: Man, I just knew you was gonna sing the song. Where am I? Da, da, da, da, da, da, da.
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So keep it here.

0: And dough, and of course, give you five chances weekdays to qualify to win a cabin aboard the One Voyage Cruise 2026. Your next chance to qualify is coming up on Monday morning at 8 a.m. Your man with issues, Big Lip, and the Diners, B-I-G-L-I-P. Make sure you follow me on Instagram at Big Lip M-I-A. And you know what's coming up very, very soon. It's all about the Big Lip Report. All right, so look, let's talk about this, all right? If your grandmama was on fentanyl in her 80s, listen, I know it sounds absolutely crazy, but when I tell you this story, your mouth is going to hit the floor. You're going to go, no, no, listen, this is real life, people. I'm going to get into it inside the Big Lip Reporter. All right, get ready for that. Coming on the other side, we got some Neo, En Vogue, Leon. That's it, En Vogue. En Vogue, Leon Thomas, 112, Eric Benet, and much, much more. We're Orlando's only R&B, baby. Let go. 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

Soul of Orlando give you five chances weekdays to qualify to win a cabin aboard the One Voyage Cruise 2026. Your next chance to qualify to win is coming up at 8 a.m. on Monday morning. And I'm pretty sure you heard the news about LeBron James. Yep. It's official.